is a jam. You're the cover, not choose, not buy, but not soul. Hobble, hobble, this game, not the cover, not thine. Hobble, difference to stand, light the shoes, go, my man. You've a custom, the man called the Raider Girls. Oh, something.

number of how had a good time, left face to go. 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This is 200 cars, the number 400 guys to state. Hey, I smile, chancellor. Hey, the hills don't know what brings on. Hey,

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Yes, and how many years can some people exist before they're allowed to be free? Yes, and how many times can a man turn his head and pretend that he just doesn't

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His daughter's shattered family on a torn and distant shore. A man who loved his country with the scars to show the cost. A father with a little boy, the dream a nation lost. There was a husband who asked much

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A child played beneath

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After John came Martin. I have a dream, he cried, on a Memphis balcony. That dream would slowly die. Then Bobby spoke of liberty, a day to make a stand. But an assassin's bullet found him, and the hope slipped from our hands. History has been written, Camelot and all its light. The dreamer and the humanitarian who tried to make things right. But we still have a dream that echoes through the night. In every child who dares to hope, in every march for what is right. Through the morning and the mystery, our flag's placed in her hands. She took the ring from her finger and placed it in his hand.

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1: Bobby, I don't know. But whatsoever I play, it's got to be funky.
0: Yeah.
1: One, two, three, make it.

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1: Hey! 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
2: Hot summer night. Would you offer your throat to the wolf with the red roses?
3: Will he offer me his mouth?
2: Yes.
3: Will he offer me his teeth?
2: Yes.
3: Will he offer me his jaws?
2: Yes.
3: Will he offer me his hunger?
2: Yes.
3: Again, will he offer me his hunger?
2: Yes.
3: And will he starve without me?
2: Yes.
3: Then does he love me?
2: Yes.
3: Yes.
2: On a hot summer night, would you offer your throat to the wolf with the red roses?
3: Yes.
2: I bet you say that to all the boys.

They walked along the lonely roads with rusty guns and dirty clothes.

Paul de Leeuw, Alex Warren, Beyoncé en Julia Michels met Issues. Nu in Afternoon Delight. I'm jealous. I'm overselling.

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1: What do you see when you turn out the light?
0: I can't tell.

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0: That's right. Oh, girl, let's wait no more.
1: I love you.
0: That's right. I think I'll close the door.

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1: I love you.
0: Oh, babe, it's good to be your man.
1: I love you.
0: Go on and say it one more time.
1: I love you.
0: Go on, I'm gonna make you mine.
1: I love you.
0: I know, so open up your heart.
1: I love you.
0: I know, so come on, girl, let's start.
1: I love you.
0: Please, don't wait no more.

0: A horse is a horse, of course, and no one can talk to a horse, of course. That is, of course, unless the horse is the famous...
1: Hallo, Mart Hoogkamer hier en ik luister naar Jos Netten, Goud en Fout Show.

told it all, and in return he got a credit card and a Thunderbird. He got a spank.

the dark band. Does anyone wanna go dance up on the roof? Does anyone wanna go waltzing in the dark band? Does anyone wanna go dance up on the roof? Does anyone wanna go waltzing in the dark band?